Release it, Robert.

My name is Robert Forster. I'm an Australian superstar. And you are listening to The Record Hospital on WHRB in Cambridge.

We just heard four tracks from the album The Centaur and the Phoenix by Yusuf Lateef. The tracks were The Centaur and the Phoenix, followed by Revelation, then Apathy, and finally Tutora. And that album was released in 1960, featuring Yusuf Lateef playing tenor sax, flute, arghul, and oboe, Richard Williams and Clark Terry on the trumpet, Curtis Fuller on trombone, Jose Taylor on bassoon, Tate Houston on baritone sax, Joe Zawinul on piano, Ben Tucker on bass, and Lex Humphreys playing the drums. 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